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3: Do you feel it?
4: Yes, I feel it. I feel my beloved barrio, my ghetto.
3: Do you feel it?
4: This is a story of where I was born. No man's land between 115th Street and 125th. Everyone today is talking about El Barrio or their ghettos, about the hard times they had. We had hard times, but we had good times too. I can remember the summer. Summertime was beautiful. The days were long. We didn't need any ocean breeze. To the left, we had the Hudson River. To the right, the East River. We wanted to refresh ourselves. Who needed the ocean? We had the pump. You remember the Johnny pump? All we needed was a good screwdriver and a can, and we were refreshed. At night, the breeze was beautiful. Tar Beach, that was our meeting place. And we had fun galore. When I went home, my mother was beautiful. Our food was really together. Rice and beans, that's our soul food, with a little cuchifritos on the side. And for a little dessert, we had Mavi, the grooviest tasting drink you want to try. Everything was beautiful to me. My querido, my beautiful barrio, my ghetto.

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But soon you will erect your world on our remains. You will pave over the sacred places to open a road to the satellite moon. This is the age of industry. The age of coal, fossils to fuel your thirst for fine wine. There are the dead and the settlements, the dead and the bulldozers, the dead and the hospitals. There are radar screens to capture the dead who die more than once in this life.